0: got a temp tag that's like ripped off on the back. It's unoccupied right now.
1: No 28s on it. It's a vehicle interest at the crest outside of Washington. It's floating around Southern.
2: They saw on the AirPods was going to be in the area of McDonald's and Scooters. They're not sure where it went from there.
3: 10-4, thank you.
0: 1242, 1148, did you copy my traffic?
4: I did not, sorry.
0: There is a black Chevy Equinox parked at McDonald's, unoccupied. It's got no plate on the back. A little bit of a paper temp tag is still attached, but it looks like someone ripped it off.
4: This one's got an actual plate on the back. It looks like maybe an out-of-state plate.
0: Step one.
5: And we had one that passed us at a Tennessee plate on the rear.
4: Okay, it's still here at Walmart.

0: 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And out.
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1: 10-4.

0: for a little bit tonight.
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2: I'll be 10-8.
1: Oh.
0: Stand by. Just 40, just let him go and see where he turns. Like eastbound on service road. I'm gonna be hitting 44 eastbound. 44 eastbound. Stand by on that last. It's gonna be westbound 44. Westbound on 44.
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0: Disengage.
3: One on 4 on the cell service road going to 225.
4: Did we get a plate off of it?
0: Negative, there is no plate. It's just a white piece of paper.
3: 20, it sounds like they're disregarding.
0: Bourbon, can get spikes down?
5: Tap 4, I'll try to keep eyes on it. It's just about a half mile ahead of us now.
0: 48, were you clear? Do you want us to keep eyes on it?

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1: Copy, it sounds like it's satisfied, Sullivan already.
2: Negative, it's further up ahead.

still scooting along pretty quick. It's probably at the 223, getting ready to hit the FF overpass.

0: County, it is a four-door Equinox with a white paper plate on the back, not a license plate.
1: Clear.
0: He's a half mile ahead of us, but he just went under the Highway FF overpass.
1: Are you wanting me to notify Bourbon?
0: You can notify him in Crawford County and State and let them know that they just fled a traffic stop.
2: County was in a pursuit of a state vehicle, terminated at the county line for stealing out of Washington PD, stole multiple items from a park, advised it's a newer model black GMC Terrain out of state place.
1: On our case.
0: County, it's our case now. He just took off from us at Walmart.
1: So are you wanting a stop and hold for your charges now as well?
0: 10-3, you can see and I drive in the middle of Walmart parking lot, high rate of speed, and fleeing a traffic stop.
3: Contact Cuba and what county know as well.
2: Hang on, 346.
4: Get a Suburban, it's going to be too late now.
3: That's already in Bourbon, according to AirTags.

0: 7:42.
1: All right, Macy, I'm trying to catch up now.
0: 10-4, Franklin County also just advised of an additional vehicle that fled from a traffic stop. Stand by for further.

0: Sangam 742 will be the same vehicle, just flight from Franklin County as well.
1: Where at?
0: Westbound from the FF overpass.
1: Port of J1.
0: Negative.
1: Where I'm headed west on the or correction east, I'm from the 214 now.
0: 10-4-19-10.
2: 6-0-16, John. You stated that was the same vehicle, the black GMC train.
0: 10-3, there is a piece of paper on the back of the vehicle as well.
3: 10-4, I'm at 218.
0: 10-4, they're also advising it is now a four-door Chevy Equinox.
1: 742 clear. Inquire if they want us to stop it for their charges.

0: 781 Franklin. I'm watching my dash cam. Black jacket, white shirt, black pants. Look like a male.
1: We're around on one now at 216.
2: 74-1911.
1: They advise what state the plates are out of?
2: Negative. I'm 742.
1: Good.
2: Sullivan PD had advised out of state play, however, Franklin County advised no J1.
1: He advised there's a piece of paper on the back.
2: 10-3.
1: Texas, I didn't see a piece of paper. I'm trying to get up to the other one.
2: 10-4.
3: 346 income, where is he at?
2: 742, you're 20.
1: I'm coming up at the 214, I'm doing 120, and I can't catch up to this one.
2: 10-4, 1912.
3: 346 income, I'll be setting up on 44.
2: 10-4.
4: Robert's trying to catch up to it now.
3: What's your 20?
5: Get off, Julie.
3: 10-4.

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1: Good.
0: Just so you're aware, we have an assault in progress, pending for Zone 3, 1750 Highway T to St. Clair, and a harassment pending for Zone 2.
2: 1171 Franklin.
0: 1171.
2: You can show me your route to the assault. I already made contact with the RP for the harassment. He knows that I'll get there when I get there.
0: Clear.
1: 1148 Franklin. I'm also looking around the TT from 226.
0: 10-4.
3: Traffic 742 130 past 212.
4: The 715 tank, I'm on back of my vehicle. I'm clear on what's going on.
3: 74-1914.
4: Making a bad pass on the shoulder. Getting off at the 210.
3: Bad pass on shoulder. Getting off 210, 1914.
5: You got a state car and me here at 210.
1: Do you have spikes?
5: We've got it blocked in here. He's got to stop here at 210. We're out with him.
3: Stop the 210 out with 742, 1915.
4: One at gunpoint.
3: One at gunpoint, 1915.
6: 17.

0: 17. Civilian 17 is in service. You are released. You can return to district.
1: That's clear. We'll be returning.
0: Returning 1915.
2: Negative.
0: The vehicle was stopped at the 210. They do have, they did have one at gunpoint. They now have one in custody.
3: 10-4, they've been advised.
4: We can call them and get updates.
2: Tennessee.
3: 742.
2: Boy Victor Boy 5895. Boy Victor Boy 5895.
5: Oh, 624, you down there?
6: Yeah, you can push guard.
5: I don't know if you can read me, but I'm gonna have a call now.
2: 10-4, 10-51, Christmas Sun.
6: Disregard.
5: 4.
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0: You'd make contact. Public service.
4: Do you know if they have charges?
7: I did have to pull into Mobile and Bourbon to get fuel, just FYI.
4: Okay, go ahead and run down there. If Crawford does not have charges, we'll take him on our charges and forward the information to Washington.
7: Sounds good, in route.

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1: Good.
0: Franklin County Deputy requesting a 21 will be adding it.
1: Seven.
2: 1140 in Franklin, will you clear on my traffic with Eddie 1?
0: That he is going to be responding now.
2: Yeah, just make sure Crawford knows so they can hold him until we get there.
0: 10-4, I'm public service with them now. She said she doesn't know if they have their own charges yet or not.

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1: Levels.

0: 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Be a 51-year-old female, Sid Kate. 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
4: Guys, call me right now. Somebody answer that.
3: I have 742.
5: Civil ambulance respond to 352 Liberty Road, cross of Highway Double T Tom and Cool Valley Lane for an 82-year-old male breathing problems. Civil ambulance respond to 352 Liberty Road, cross of Highway Double T Tom and Cool Valley Lane for an 82-year-old male breathing problems. Timeout 1922, KNJL 454.

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1: I'll be out on Bursonish at a house just before city limits with a YGMT Sierra and OJ1.
0: 10-4-1925.
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0: I just sent you, actually I just sent your number to Union 718. She's going to be giving you a call. They may also have a case with this guy for today.
1: 10-4. I'm going to go 10-15. Washington's having the car towed to their facility in Washington. 10-4.

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0: Bravo 2, were you clear? 08 Henry, 0 King Robert, John Bryce, Stillville 717, GMC truck 2026, negative 29. Bravo 2, were you clear?
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0: 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Going to be pulling into First State Community Bank on Elmont, Tom North, 743 George. What's up? 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
0: Can you make contact with the key holder from Country Cousins? 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I'm assuming it's them, but just confirm that it's them. And if it is, advise them. I'll give them a call once I'm done with this call.
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0: 1148, Franklin. 1148. LB 10-8, he's remaining out. He's on the phone with the dispatch trying to get some help started his way.
1: 10-4.
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0: 1240 Franklin, you can assign the Durgan's call to me. I'm closer.
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3: 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I wasn't sure who started or who saw what. I was on the phone with the Washington, so I missed the initial.
4: I'll let you know shortly. It was equal time, but he was in front of me.
3: 10-4.
4: 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Go ahead and put in 1240's DSN and I'll supplement it.
2: 10-4. 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
3: 1240.
2: Good. 1148, I wasn't sure if you were still responding or not, but in reference to the 911 hangup, the first call was being in the area of lot 40. The second call was being near lot 51. It may possibly be more accurate for lot 51 because the history is showing a 911 phone number that has called from that address. But I did find a number for a male subject in a previous call. I put that number in the CAD notes.
5: 355 to come.
2: 355.
5: All units are going to be 10-8 from the 210.
2: 10-4-1946.
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2: 742.
1: In reference to the assist letter, 606 is on. Go ahead and assign that to me as well. I'll be meeting with the officer.
2: 10-4.

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0: 1171, 1023, Highway 80, 1949.

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Stillville Fire, respond 352 Liberty Road, cross of Highway Double T, Tom and Cool Valley Lane to assist EMS. Stillville, engine 41. Respond to 352 Liberty Road, cross of Highway Double T, Tom and Cool Valley Lane to assist EMS on scene. Tonight 1954, KNGL 454.

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1: Dad 4. 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

0: 7-15. I'm 10-8. They're going to continue to look. They don't think anything's been messed with. They got one extra patrol, but I let night shift know that as well.
1: 10-4.

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1: 346.
0: 10 Smith through the area of Mesa's 200 North Franklin Street, referencing suspicious activity. Reporting parties and employee advising of a male subject yelling, has a knife on his person. He'll be located in the parking lot wearing a tank top and plaid shorts, advising that the knife is in his pocket.
1: For him, Rob.
0: 10-4-26. CENTCOM 346, they're also advising he has a dog with him.
1: 4. I want to be in route as well.
0: 10-4.

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0: Where at?
1: Advise in the parking lot. Reporting party was inside, can provide further?

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0: Great card.
1: 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Three 46, right there.

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1: 10-4.
2: Yeah, 742.
3: Good.
2: There is a responder safety in cap. Franklin County 1240 1148 status check.
1: Note that at 10-8.
2: 10-8. I just notified 1171 and 1219 of a suicidal subject call. I'll tag you on it if you can take a look at the notes.
1: 10-3, looking at it now.
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1: Go ahead.
0: What area are you heading to right now?
1: I'll give you a 21.
0: 10-4.
2: 12-19-11-71. I did ask if they were going to ping the phone number. She stated she wasn't sure at this time. They wanted to have us try to make contact first, but I don't think they realized how many campgrounds they have in the area.
1: 71's clear. Did we get to get any contact information for that deputy specifically? Please do, and then I'll give him a 21.

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1: 10-3, I'm turning around.
0: 10-4.
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3: 8202 en route, Highway 50, AT 2016.

0: 34, 5534, 2927, respond motor vehicle accident at East Highway 50, Union, Cross Street, Highway 80/I-44 Rams. 8234, 5534, 2927, respond motor vehicle accident at East Highway 50, Union, Cross Street, Highway 80/I-44 Rams. WREI 358.
1: Go ahead, QT. If you look at the description of that vehicle on my call, is that going to be similar to the one at Merrimack State Park that we went and investigated one night?

0: 2927 Franklin. 2927. Franklin, can you go ahead and start me another truck, please?
1: Marine County, Media 202. No entrapment. We do have five patients.

0: Negative, 1240.
1: Disposition of what happened. Yeah, I can do that.
2: Street, highway, AT/I-44, Rams. WREI-358.
3: Franklin County, 2917. Good. 2917, will you be en route to the motor vehicle accident, Highway 15 over AT as well?
1: County, just 2937 is responding along with 2927.
3: That's clear. Thank you.
4: 34, if you want to pull in front of this white car. EMS, go to the back side of this white car.

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0: Fly 937 to Highway 50 Command. We're approaching the scene. Where do you want us? You go to the left of the deputy car and go to the front of the accident towards 44. Clear. 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
0: Tempo's deputy, I guess, is currently speaking with the subject through the RP. He's stating he might go to a hospital, and he keeps changing his story, saying he's not at a campground, now he's at a lake. So she's going to talk to the deputy about possibly pinging the phone to see if we can narrow it down or see if they can get him to go to a hospital.
1: Good for him. 1240 Franklin.
0: 1240.
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0: 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Receiving report of a verbal domestic at 145 Crabtree Road. What do you advise?
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1: Waiting on tow companies. Got one lane of traffic going.
0: Waiting on tow, one lane of traffic going. 2037.

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1: Party and the boyfriend are in a Jeep. 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
0: Continuing what?
1: The disturbance.
0: No more, thank you.

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0: 2729, white female, Missouri, by name and date of birth. Last name is William Ocean David. First name is Thora Ida Charles Henry Ocean Lincoln Edward. Middle initial is S. Date of birth is 10-23-92.
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0: 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She's on PMP for leaving the scene of an accident, -29.
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0: 42730. I don't know if I heard correctly, but do you have multiple calls impending? My tablet doesn't have service out here. Do you need me to assist with anything?
1: If I've caught him up, I just gotta go out to the North Service Road.
0: Simple. 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

fueling equipment will move. 2917 to Washington Ambulance House 1 at 515 Washington Avenue, Washington. 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
1: Eastbound 44, go ahead.
0: Can you start toward the Stanton post office? It's going to be on the back side of the post office for a piece of service in progress. RP advising something about a female and a male were driving. The guy has a gun and a knife. They got into a dispute. RP is going to be in a white and black Tahoe.
1: 10-4 now.
0: 2117.
1: 1148 also from St. Clair.
0: 1148 also en route. I don't think, from what I'm gathering so far, that this RP is involved. I think he's calling for his daughter who is involved. My partner's still on 911 trying to get further.
2: Out at the hospital at 2118.
3: 14 Franklin.
0: 814.
3: I'll be 10-8 on her probation. That's going to be cooperative traffic.
0: 10-8, 2118.

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1: Franklin County, all units on the scene secure. Can discontinue status checks. 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

0: Franklin County, 1148, 1240.
1: Good.
0: When the RP first called, he was peeing at 2195 Springfield Avenue and Stanton. That may be where the suspect is located at.
2: His daughter and friend were riding scooters and the male subject came out and started yelling at them. That's when the daughter contacted her father. He's advising he pulled up at a residence. And the male subject said he was going to kill him. He started swinging a knife at him, grabbed a gun from his vehicle, and then went inside and grabbed a rifle and came back outside. Only description he has is that the male subject was wearing a black shirt.
1: Okay, and he's waiting at both hours.
0: Affirmative, he's going to be waiting for you guys at the post office. Unsure where the daughter is at this time.
1: It's 1240 clear.
0: My partner's advising he made it sound like his daughter and a friend went back home, but we're not sure where that is.

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0: I'm going 10806 is remaining. I added two notes in there if you want to take a look.

5917. Respond unconscious while feigning it. 10 West 10th Street, Suite 1, Washington. Cross Street, Jefferson Street. 5917. Respond unconscious or fainting at 10 West 10th Street, Suite 1, Washington. Cross Street, Jefferson Street. WREI 358.

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0: I'll be out at 40 Highway WW, reference the citizen's complaint.
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0: 2927 Franklin. 2927 Franklin, can you hold off on the move up? We just left the hospital.
1: 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Respond motor vehicle accident at 2544 North Bend Loop, Union, Cross Street, Sunset Lane. 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

0: 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George Charles 70 Sam, George Charles 70 Sam.
1: 1148,
2: 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To a Carrie Shepherd, east out of Leesburg, expiring September 2027, negative 19.
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0: Will you leave that Mill Rock call as open info? I let him know it's going to be an extended ETA until we get somebody out there.

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1: Insurance compliant to an ASIC on a 2007 Ford passenger to a Laura German, 2027, negative 29.

0: 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We'll be out at 2195 Springfield.
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0: County, 2937. Franklin County to all units en route to 2544 North Bend Loop.
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0: 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There is no emergency, you can disregard.
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1: 2749, white female, Missouri, by name and date of birth. Last name is George Ida Boy Sam Oceanora. First name is Adam Lincoln Ida Victor Ida Adam. Middle initial is N. Date of birth is 3-1-2007.
0: Are you out somewhere with this female?
1: 10-4. I'm going to be 10-6 traffic, Highway 50 in Springfield. With Missouri. With Missouri boy Henry 6, 6 and 7 X-ray. It's going to be a white Ford passenger.

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Sagan 730, reporting party advised, possibly 20622, Highway 19, advised that it is a green shed type residence.

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1: I'm going to be diverting to Hope Ranch. 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
0: That's clear, diverting to Hope Ranch 2145.

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1: Canada 2150, run number is 1909-1909. Patient's going to be a 16-year-old female. She did attempt to strangle herself earlier. She is now sitting in the kitchen on a chair. They do have law enforcement also en route.
0: That's clear.

0: 40 Franklin, both units are 10-8. I'll be 10-8 with 10-60.
1: Copy, that's 10-8. I have a follow-up. It's going to be an attempt to locate a missing juvenile. 1234, Henry Kidd.
0: Step one.

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0: 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JJ. 10-4. 19, you can hang back.
1: 10-4.
0: I'm still going to want you to run out there to the Mill Rock. Call with me.
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0: EMS is on scene preparing for transport. 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
1: Clear. 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
2: I'll be at Dollar General, ain't on you.

8858, respond breathing problems at 3760 Highway H, Sullivan, Cross Street, Milo Acres Lane. 8858, respond breathing problems at 3760 Highway H, Sullivan, Cross Street, Milo Acres Lane. OUREI 358.

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0: 1047, I'm going to be out of the vehicle. Stuck in the middle of Elmont. 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
1: 10-4.

0: 29, 27, Franklin. 29, 27. 29, 27, Franklin. We're going to be en route for transfer, Mercy, Washington, to Mercy Creek Corps. We are also going to have 1171 with us.
1: In route for transfer, Mercy Washington to Mercy Creek Corps with 1171, 2242.
0: So it's en route to the EO.
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0: 5917. Respond unknown problem at 9 Prairie Del Trailer Court, Union, Cross Street. 2917, respond unknown problem at 9 Prairie Del Trailer Court, Union, Cross Street. 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
0: Show me out at 19 and Grand. An investigation with Minnesota David Paul Boy 937. Well, they were pulled over on the side of the road. Now they decided they don't want to stop, so I'm going to be following it.
1: 10-4, David Paul Boy, 937 out of Minnesota, returns expiring in 2026, my 2019 Honda CR-V, negative 29.
0: 10-4, do we have history with that?

0: Negative.
1: They just throw something out the window.
2: I couldn't tell if that came from them or not.
1: So let's see what that was. I think it did come from them.
2: 10-4, I'm probably going to stop them for that lane violation back there that they made and all the other stuff they're doing.
3: You're good. Hold that back up.
2: I'm now 10-16 with the last J1 at 19 in McCormick.
0: 10-4, 2259.
3: Pushed out of the roadway. I'm going to go 10-8. It is partially blocking the sidewalk. She's going to try to get someone to give her a jump.
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1: 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I was trying to catch up on a couple reports.

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1: Hello, ambulance respond, 184 Highway Z, zebra cross of Highway Y, for a 58-year-old male, fall, no injuries, lift assist. Hello, ambulance respond, 184 Highway Z, zebra cross of Highway Y, for a 58-year-old male, fall, no injuries, lift assist only, 2321 KNGL 454.

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0: 1108 from this address. Myself and 1219 are going to be en route to three other locations to see if we can find this item.
1: 10-4.
0: Or 1106, can one of you guys say central while we're trying to find this camper?
2: 1106, thank you, say central.
0: Thanks, I appreciate it.

North Crawford House 2, respond 1549 Saranac Springs Road, cross of Reinert Road. For a 62-year-old male, all advised blood on hands, unknown further about injury. North Crawford House 2, respond 1549 Saranac Springs Road, cross of Reinert Drive. For a 62-year-old male, all advising blood on his hands, however unknown further about injury, 39 minutes after KNGL 454.

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0: I'm going to be on Highway 50 in Rosedale Avenue in Union. I'm going to bike with Note 28.
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1171, Brooklyn 1071, 1071, 1071, 1071, 1071, 1071, 1071, 1071, 1071, 1071, 1071, 1071, 1071, 1071, 1071, 1071, 1071, 1071, 1071, 1071, 1071, 1071, 1071, 1071, 1071, 1071, 1071, 1071, 1071, 1071, 1071, 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1071, 1071, 1071, 1071, 1071, 1071, 1071, 1071, 1071, 1071, 1071, 1071, 1071, 1071, 1071, 1071, 1071, 1071, 1071, 1071, 1071, 1071, 1071, 1071, 1071, 1071, 1071, 1071, 1071, 1071, 1071, 1071,

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0: 11 to 120.
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0: Respond to the bathrooms over near the splash pad near the parking lot. I have the city cameras pulled up, watched the email subject go in there about 15 minutes ago and has yet to come back out.
1: Clear enough.

0: 3. Sullivan, I'll be going 10-8. I made contact with Richard Massey. He stated he was using the restroom. He'll be leaving as soon as he finishes.
1: 10-4, 126.

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Com 742. Female report of a 1046 with 203 eastbound off ramp. Will be in a black Toyota Camry with flashers on. 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
0: Lincoln John 3, King 4 Union. Lincoln John 3, King 4 Union.
1: Lincoln John 3, King 4 Union. Quintus Aragon, Springfield, 2014. 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

538, Responches Pinat, Pin Oak Creek Campground, 1302 Highway 83 S5, Villa Ridge, Cross Street, Vineyard Hills. 538 respond chest pain at Pin Oak Creek Campground, 1302 Highway 83 S5, Villa Ridge, Cross Street, Vineyard Hills. WREI 358.

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0: 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Nor Edward 6, Paul 0, Robert. Nor Edward 6, Paul 0, Robert. The Silver 4 Focus.
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0: 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Robert Lincoln Zero Boy 8 Victor.
1: 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Megan Bynum, Billville, 2011 Fort Passenger 2026 -29.
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1: 10-3.
0: 10-4, I'll be at the church across from Lindbergh on 19. That place is going to be on a silver Nissan Maxima.
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0: 7:30, go ahead. Be advised, you're 10-1.
1: Can you hear me now?
0: We can give it a shot.
1: Going to be 1, Nora, 4, Foy, Adam, 4, 1, Edward, 9, 8, Charles, 8, 0, 7, 8, 5, 2. Can you repeat?
0: Negative, as a coach to a 2008 Nissan, to a Mary Kern, out of St. James, no J1, negative 29.
1: That works.

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0: 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It appears they've got a flat tire. It's going to be parked at the back of the parking lot.
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North Crawford has one respond, 274 Rough Ridge Road, cross of Elm Springs Drive, for a 77-year-old male, medical emergency. They're advising he is shaking with a history of Alzheimer's, breathing but not responding. North Crawford has one respond, 274 Rough Ridge Road, cross of Elm Springs Drive, for a 77-year-old male, medical emergency, shaking, breathing but not responding, of a history of Alzheimer's. Route 301, KNGL 454.

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0: Out of Arkansas, Boy Adam William, 60 Paul. Boy Adam William, 60 Paul.
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0: 10-8-306. Cross of Elm Springs Drive. For a cardiac arrest, 77-year-old male, CPR in progress. Cuba Fire, respond 274 Ruffridge Road, cross of Elm Springs Drive. For cardiac arrest, 77-year-old male, CPR in progress, 306. KNGL 454.
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0: 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Will either one of you be en route?
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0: sent on 7/30/742, advising that they believe the patient had broken his jaw. Bottom jaw looks like it's sitting inward. Believe that he may be breathing at this time. However, it's difficult to assess that at the moment.
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1: 6.
0: I'm going to be at the QT parking lot in Union. It's going to be on Robert Nora 0, Adam 8, Union. Robert Nora 0, Adam 8, Union. It's going to come back on a black Buick Accord.
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0: County, units going to be 10-8, patient care of EMS.
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0: We advise the second EMS crew that their second person got in with the first crew.
1: We were advised that a firefighter was driving.
0: Three, they've changed positions.
1: 10-4, thank you for the clarification. 348.

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0: Just to satisfy my anxiety, has the second truck cleared? I just want to make sure she's not sitting there thinking her partner's coming back.
1: Negative.
0: 10-4, would you contact her and just make sure she knows that her partner is riding with this first ambulance unit to Phelps?
1: We've attempted once, but we'll do so again.
0: 10-4, if she doesn't answer, just let me know and I'll head back out there and make sure she's good.
2: And 4 at 357.
0: Think up. That makes sense why you aren't answering me anymore.

of a fire, 3814, 3816, 3819, civil ambulance response, the area of the 208 over 0 I-44 eastbound, first alarm, motor vehicle collision, one tractor trailer on its side. Cuba Fire, 3814, 3816, 3819. Stillville Ambulance response, the air is at 208 over 0, I-44 eastbound. First alarm, motor vehicle collision, one tractor trailer on its side. Timeout 412, KMJL 454.

0: That's what the initial reporting party advised. Remember, the second reporting party advised the 209. However, he did continue to travel. He did not stop.
1: Don't be behind at 7:30.
2: It is indeed on its side.
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0: Can you advise location, please?
1: It's just west of the overpass in the eastbound side on its side. I'm turning around now at the turnaround.
0: 10-4, thank you. 415.
2: How did that even happen?
3: Judgment.

0: 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I'm not approaching until we get fire.
1: Four, 417.

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1: Negative.
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0: 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They can probably go westbound and the eastbound ramp and get access to it that way.
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1: 10-4.

0: 7:30 Sam. I have a J1 on the truck out of California.
1: 7:30, just to clarify, it is off the roadway. Fire is inquiring.
0: 10:3, it is off, completely off the roadway on its side.
1: 10:4, thank you. Go ahead with the J1.
0: Zebra Paul 60970 out of California.

0: 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Fires 2026 on a 2020 Kenworth Vantage Truck Lines Incorporated, negative 29.
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2: How much fuel is leaking over there?
1: Stand by, let me walk back to it.
0: Expiring 2026 on a 2022 utility trailer, negative 29.
1: Thank you. It's a steady stream of diesel. It's a continuous leak.
0: 10-4.
1: It is running onto some components, making it slightly smoke.
2: 346 incoming. We had fire. We got one trapped. Trying to get out. It's going to be a long jump.
0: 10-4, 422.

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46, they come out of CA2, wind ready. Last name spelling, Adam Sam Henry, Charles Henry, Young Adam Nora. First name spelling, Adam Robert Union, Tom Young Union, Nora. No middle. Date of birth, 1966, 410. 66410, no wife, out of California. Have a OLM.

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1: 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Responding to a life care center for an 80-year-old female fall. She does appear to have a head injury, lacerations to both face and leg. She is breathing and responding normally.

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1: 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Your run number is 1914-1914.

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B314-9717, respond to motor vehicle accident at 241.8 I-44 eastbound, St. Clair, Cross Street, STC City Limit / AH Overpass on them. WREI 358.

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0: Franklin transferred me a call for 618 East Vine Street. RP advised someone has knocked on her windows a few times tonight. Started around 2 a.m., just happened again a couple minutes ago. In the past, they've rang the doorbell.
1: 10-4, I'll be en route momentarily after I finish getting the fuel.
0: That's clear. 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
1: 7:30, thank God.
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1: One oh four,
0: go ahead.
1: 12.34 gallons for 5058. 12.34 gallons, 5058. I'll be around to that call.
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0: 97-17, we went from 240 to 242 eastbound and westbound with nothing located. You can show us in service.
1: 97-17, travel 240 to the 242 eastbound and westbound, nothing located in service 452.

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1: Did the RP request contact be made or just check the area?
0: RP is elderly. You could attempt a phone call. However, she has a hard time getting out of bed.
1: That's clear.
2: For 120, I've checked up and down Vine Street and a couple of the side streets. I'm not seeing anybody out and about at the moment.
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1: Made contact with the reporting party via 21. 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If you would, put a desk book in, please.
0: 10-4 at 504.

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0: 8812, 8814, 8816, 8802. Respond to motor vehicle accident at AmeriCare Sullivan Point, previously Victorian Place, 1250 East Springfield Road, Sullivan, Cross Street. 8812, 8814, 8816, 8802. Respond to motor vehicle accident at AmeriCare Sullivan Point, previously Victorian Place, 1250 East Springfield Road, Sullivan, Cross Street. WREI 358.
1: Eleven eighty five, Franklin, I'll be 1041. 1185, 1041, 533. 1267, 1041. 1267, 1041, 533.
2: 67, when I get free, I'll call you. 48 went home early.

0: 15-1915, responding to the area of 1250 East Springfield Road. There's a patient on a motorcycle hit a deer. He has road rash and pain all over, possible broken wrist.
1: 9-17, 82-14 respond victim of a fall at AmeriCare Union Point, previously Victorian Place of Union, 1320 West Main Street, Union, Cross Street. WREI 358.

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0: 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He's responding. 30 Manor.
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0: Have a check for well-being at Mr. Field in Villa Ridge. It'll be a light gray Chrysler 200. It's been sitting at the pump since 1 a.m. Be a male in his early 40s, bald. There is no 28s located on the vehicle. He's been in and out when they tried to make contact with him.
1: That's clear.
2: 5, can you handle it?
1: Thanks, 1185.
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1: 1253, 10-8 from traffic, 544. 1217,
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2: 5-8 motorcycle is pushed off the roadway. They're going to be in there at the MOBAD. Nobody's going to be left out, so we're going to have to run out there.
0: Copy the motorcycles off the roadway, and the patient's going to be alert to the radar.

0: state will probably need to respond out to MOBAS. 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
0: John Henry 7, Paul 3 Nora. John Henry 7, Paul 3 Nora.
1: John Henry 7, Paul 3 Nora, 27 expiration on a 2015 Hyundai passenger to Dale Hembrock out of St. Clair. It's negative.
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2: Be exiting westbound at the 230.
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0: Highway double N and Highway O. Be with a white color Chevy Silverado. 1 Henry John Victor 92. 1 Henry John Victor 92.
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2: 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I've called her twice. That's a voice message.
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0: That VIN comes back title only on a 2013 Chrysler 4-door to a Josh Hill out of Pacific. It is negative.
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1: 1132.
0: Highway double N and Highway O will be with the silver and color Mercury Mountaineer SUV. Boy David 2, Nora 3 Adam. Boy David 2, Nora 3 Adam.
1: 276 traffic, Highway NN, Highway O, 0628.
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0: 1041, I'll be 10-6 at the range.
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538. Respond the EMS requesting fire assistance at 18 Madison Court, Villa Ridge, Cross Street. 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WREI 358.

0: 727, 8329, respond to motor vehicle accident at Highway FF, Grubville, Cross Street, Wheaton Road. 9727, 8329, respond to motor vehicle accident at Highway FF, Grubville, Cross Street, Wheaton Road. WREI 358.
1: Go ahead.
2: Highway double N and Highway O, be with a black and color Dodge Avenger, Missouri 10 Tech 008, Frank 7, Union Union 008, Frank 7, Union Union, Missouri 10 Tech.
1: 10 6 traffic, and N and O, 646.
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0: 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Lead traffic car.
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1: 2011 GMC passenger to a Rachel Holiday out of St. Clair, expired in 25, negative 29.
0: 10-4, it's going to be on a silver Dodge Durango.
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0: 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I'm going to be seizing these plates.
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0: watching Franklin County Cars, listening stations, 1068 reference traffic complaint, I-44 eastbound from the 230, described as a gray Kia Sportage, given plate of Edward David 6, David 7, Tom, vehicle all over the roadway, unable to maintain a lane, if located, make your own case, 732 WREI 358.
1: Hold on, we started Franklin.
0: 1132.
1: You can attach maybe that traffic complaint. Are you still public service at that RP?
0: Negative.

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0: The plates were seized, 4 citations issued, 1 for speeding, failed to register, display plates of another, no insurance. 10-24, 10-8.
1: 10-4 at 737.

0: sir. This is Franklin.
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0: 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I called that RP. They should be coming up to the 240 here momentarily.
1: That's clear.

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0: Franklin County, 1132. The reporting party for that traffic complaint just called back and stated that the vehicle exited at the 240.
1: Temple, now, be 10-8 done.
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Robert 9 Lincoln, 966, Robert 9 Lincoln, 966, out of Kentucky.

0: contact 1253. That returns as a rental vehicle. This showed negative. Returns on a Mitsubishi Outlander.
1: That's clear. Thank you.

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2: Franklin traffic. Gonna be eastbound near the 254 over 4. Be with a matte gray in color Kia passenger car. I'm not sure of the state, but the plate's gonna be William King Robert 9 Sam. William King Robert 9 Sam.
3: 732, 10-6 traffic eastbound, 254 over 4, at 747.
2: That plate's going to be out of Florida.
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2: 1249, Franklin, 1041.
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0: I put a subject into the notes out of the state of Florida. 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

0: 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Can you start me a couple cars towards 130 Powell Point Road? 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
1: Go ahead.
2: Your subject is 297G2. 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
1: Have a 28 white pickup truck, Missouri license 59 Henry, Pipe Frank. David.
2: Eighty-eight twenty-seven Sullivan shows out of the ER.
0: 8827 out of the ER, 802.
1: 340, just confirm that it's 59 Henry, 5 Frank David. That's return not on file.
3: Four. Be out on traffic stop with it in front of Hardy's. Can you run a 28J2? Last name Brinson, first name Matthew. Ryan, date of birth, B121486.
2: 2410A, morning proceed.
0: 804.

Subs return valid, negative 29. 10-4 on that 28, Missouri. I believe it's 59 Henry, 5 Frank Boy. Can't read my own writing.

59 Henry, 5 Frank Boy, Matt Brinson, Owensville, 2015 Chevrolet truck, 2026 last year, 929. 4 same.

0: on 4468 Highway 19, Hannah's Ranch Residential Care for Women, cross Evans Road, Oak Hill cutoff. 32-year-old female, 39 weeks pregnant, active labor. North Crawford House, one respond to 4468 Highway 19, Hannah's Ranch Residential Care for Women, Evans Road, Oak Hill cutoff. For a 32-year-old female, 39 weeks pregnant, active labor. Time out 804 Cangill 454.
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0: 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What's your 20?
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0: 7-4. I got stuck in traffic, but there was a tan Chevy pickup going toward Delmont on the service road. It had different plates on the front and the back. I got stuck in traffic, turn around.
1: 10-4.
0: Going across the 225 now and taking the interstate. Discard.

0: 53 Franklin, confirm 99. Last name spelling King, Ocean, Nora Ocean, first of Valerie, V-A-L-E-R-I-E, middle initial C, date of birth 7/31/73, female white, 495-761886, repeating 495-761886.
1: Second on 340, do you have traffic?
2: 10-8, warning for traffic violation.
1: 10-4-8-0-8. 113 Sullivan, traffic.
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1: Parking lot of Lauren Chrysler. It'll be on a white. White Ford up 250, it'll give you 28.

0: County, I believe I was showing a couple more. Do you see those?
1: Affirmative, I was just checking in our in-house. I believe she has three total with Franklin County. There's just one active in Mules.
0: 10-4, thank you. Does your partner have the other two subjects with 99s?
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0: 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I'll be going out with the other units on call point.
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0: Franklin, myself, and 1156 are also at sea.
1: That's clear.

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1: Affirmative.

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0: Elmont and Fisher with X-ray Edward 9, Henry 8 William, X-ray Edward 9, Henry Boyd Williams. So my apologies, can be X-ray Edward 9, Henry 8 William.
1: 4.

Fieldville ambulance to respond 60 Highway Double P Tom, Lot 2, across of Oak Ridge Road, Garrison Lane, for a 57-year-old female fall shoulder pain. Fieldville ambulance to respond 60 Highway Double P Tom, Lot 2, across Oak Ridge Road, Garrison Lane, 57-year-old female fall shoulder pain. Timeout 830, Kendall from Kingsport.

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0: When you dispatch EMS, they're going to come to a gate. I'm just going to have to take that driveway to the right of the gate. It'll take you around to where we're at. And then you just need to stay all the way to the right.
1: That's clear. We'll advise the EMS to stay right of the gate.

0: 1253 Franklin, I have 2 for 1029. Back to Nichols, Nora, Ida, Charles Henry, Ocean Lincoln Sam, first to Wayne, William Adam Young, Nora Edward. It's going to be a white male, date of birth 10-5 of 68, 10-5 of 68, 561-15-7763, 561-15-7763.
1: 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Go ahead, number 2.
0: Last name, Mary Adam, David David, Ocean Nora, first of Steve, S-T-E-V-E. 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
3: On the scene and just informational wall advice to go to the right of the fence.
4: Going 1082 citations issued, paraphernalia was seized for destruction.
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4: Subject was a driver in the traffic stop, issued 2 citations for traffic violation, provided consent to search, paraphernalia located, no charges.
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0: 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Stand by for 28.
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917. Respond sick person at 2545 North Bend Loop, Union, Cross Street, Sunset Lane. 2917 respond sick person at 2545 North Bend Loop, Union, Cross Street, Sunset Lane. WREI 358.

a 2008 Ford Explorer to a Christopher Charles out of South Carolina, expiring in 27, negative 29.

0: 16 Sullivan, 2729 out of South Carolina.
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0: Last name Carter, Charles, Adam, Robert, Tom, Edward, Robert. First name Leslie, Lincoln, Edward, Sam, Lincoln, Edward, Young. Middle initial R for Renee. Date of birth, 1972-1001. 1972-1001, white female, South Carolina.

0: 11-116, do you have an OLN? 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
1: 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I'm going to be 10-24-10-8, warning, stop sign violation.
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1: 10-4, can I get that, please?
0: Do you need it over the air or just in CAD?
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0: Currently high 1253. The 1060 is 03588, 03588, and who needs the 1060?
1: If you want to put it under 1286 for now.
0: That's clear, thank you.
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0: 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Still in traffic. 7:15. 7:15.
1: I'm not sure the numerics. The first residence on the right off Highway Double T Tom. We're going to be out. Myself, 7:10, and State's going to be out. Investigation.
0: 10:49:23.
1: The Murray residence.
0: 10:49:23.

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1: 7, 10, go ahead.
0: Michael Carl, Charles Adam Roberts Lincoln, versus Cody, Charles Ocean David Young. Date of birth can be 2-15-1996.

0: 10, did you copy?
1: 10-3. Can you check off the IFS status on him?
0: We no longer have access to ISS status. We would have to run a criminal history.
1: 10-3, go ahead.
0: 10-4 will be in reference to.
1: Firearms investigation.
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0: First Road at North Olive with Missouri Personalized, Mary Adam, Robert King, 13. 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
0: Highway 50 in front of Don's used cars. With Missouri issue, Tom Mary 6, David 4. Correction, Tom Mary 6, boy 4, boy. Tom Mary 6, boy 4, boy. Being displayed on a, it's called a light blue Chevy Trix.
1: So you 10-6 traffic 50 in front of Don's used cars 947. I copied 8240. What was the name of the street?
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2: Beat traffic at the middle school with Lincoln King 3, NOR 9 Edward. 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
0: Have a physical assault just occur, 107 Main Street, Leslie. What do you advise?
2: I'm going to from 101 County, I'll be en route.
0: Responding at 10:01. He's also requesting an ambulance, says that his head is swollen. The suspect is going to be, I believe, back at his residence across the street.
2: 10-4, did he give that suspect's name?
0: It's Mike Walsh. It'll be his boss.
2: That's clear. Did he say if he was armed with any weapons or was it all just from his hands?
0: No weapons, just his hands.
2: 10-4.

9917. Respond victim of an assault at 107 Main Street, Leslie, Cross Street. 7917. Respond victim of an assault at 107 Main Street, Leslie, Cross Street. 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

0: 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Elmont near north and south was Nora Henry 2, King 4 Robert, Nora Henry 2, King 4 Robert.
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2: Bottom area.

sent in all Franklin County cars, 1068, traffic complaint occurred at the westbound 242. However, they're passing the 239. She believes it was a gray Ford Escape, unknown 28, occupied with two white male, she believes, teenagers. They laughed at her when they pushed her off the roadway. She just wished for someone to stop the vehicle and tell them to use better traffic sense. You make your own case if located. 1012 WRI 358.

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1: 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It'll be your discretion if you continue, and they are currently not arguing.
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2: My partner is still public service with him. They're yelling back and forth. Have you been able to make contact, or are you going to wait for the deputy?
3: I'm with the wife who was assaulted. There's two guys outside. They're still jawing at each other from the door, screaming and hollering. So we're here, but we're about half a block away from the actual address.
2: We weren't aware the wife was assaulted. We were calling for the male subject doing the yelling.
3: No, the wife has been assaulted. She said she's been choked by the husband. The neighbor got punched in the face and was bitten on the arm.
2: Okay, I'll relay that information. That's not what we were told.
3: That's clear. And we will not make contact with the caller at 107 until the officer arrives, if we need to, because he is still arguing with a neighbor outside.
1: 10-4.
2: Just let me know if he does come down there yelling so we can advise them.
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2: 107 Main Street. We're still public service with the reporting party. EMS did go on the scene with his wife, who had been assaulted by our reporting party. Also stated that the reporting party did assault the neighbor. They are still arguing across the street. Ambulances down the street from where they are arguing.
4: 34, clear.
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0: Last of Shane, Sam, Charles, Henry, Ocean, Edward, Nora, first of John, calling Edwards, 1963-0920, 1963-0920.
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1: 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Prairiedale Elementary for transport from the students. Broken leg.
0: 1166, that's clear. And do you have the age and location of the patient?
1: Jenkins, I'll give it to you in a second.
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3: 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WREI 358.
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0: Last to Griffin, George, Robert, Ida, Frank, Frank, Ida, Nora, first to Keith, King, Edward, Ida, Tom, Henry, Militia, W for William, date of birth 1978, 0810,
2: 1978,
0: 0810, may what? 1154,
2: Franklin.
0: 1154. I got 10-6 and read back.
1: Class F Frank, expiration 2027, negative 29.
0: 10-4, second, last name phonetically, Sam, Adam, Paul, Adam, Union, George, Henry, first Ashley, Adam, Sam, Henry, Lincoln, Ida, Edward, initial D for Danielle, date of birth 1992, 12-25, 1992, 12-25, female what?

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0: 10-4.

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Respond victim of a fall at 107 Chapel Ridge Drive, Suite 102, Union, Cross Street, South Outer 50. 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
0: 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PMP responses for both. One was a driver, one was a passenger. They're both cooperative.
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1: 27 en route, attempt 57, run number 1920-1920, 940 Medic Drive, reference 70-year-old female, room 304, bed 1, advising she's having chest pains. Patient did take a nitro, it did relieve the pain. Unstable angina.

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0: Lincoln 347.
1: Go ahead.
0: 1022 KC's 501 North Franklin Street for a citizen complaint. Reporting party is requesting officers to respond for two customers who were throwing stuff in the store, currently outside the store in a white Chevrolet. Missouri J1 of Lincoln Mary Nora, correction, Lincoln Mary Mary to Henry 9 X-ray. They have now made a left out of the parking lot.
1: Okay, so no longer an active disturbance at the store.
0: That's correct.

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0: 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Tom King 2, Henry 8, Robert.
1: Tom King 2, Henry 8, Robert. Kelly Schroeder, Steelville, 2004, Pontiac Bastard, 2026 last year, negative 29.
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1: 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Did you copy?

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1: 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He's on a traffic stop.
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2: It's gonna be James Lewis 815-1979. He'll be the junior. Middle initial is R for Robert.

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2: 10-4, stand by. Think I'm 7-10.
3: 7-10, go ahead.
2: Just confirming, you said the date of birth was 8-15-1979.
3: 10-3, should have 99s out of Franklin.
2: 10-4, do you have a OLED or social for comp?
0: Secure on scene, preparing for transport, 11-10.
2: That's the batch. First we'll be out of Maryland Heights, Federal Pier, Ordnance.

0: bail you, Rico PD, for stealing extradition adjoining counties. Would you like to send out for confirmation?
1: 10-3, they may not extradite on that second one, but just check and see.
0: 10-4, 11-11.
2: 53-47.
3: Go ahead.
2: Hey, where are you at?
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0: I'm 347.
3: Go ahead.
0: Lincoln Mayor 2, Henry, done an X-ray return. William Bunn, Perryville on 2014 Buick Passenger, 2020 last year, negative 29.
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0: 302 Franklin traffic.
1: East Springfield by Victorian Place with a white and color semi truck, a Porsche plate out of Missouri, 78 Mary 1 Frank Edward. Again, 78 Mary 1 Frank Edward.
2: 302, 10-6 traffic, East Springfield, 1117.
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917. Respond victim of a fall at 1000 Taylor Green Drive, Union, Cross Street, Vardon Meadows Drive. 2917. Respond victim of a fall at 1000 Taylor Green Drive, Union, Cross Street, Vardon Meadows Drive. WREI 358.

0: aircraft asked to respond 157 East Pine Street, cross South Old Highway 66, College Street, for a 56-year-old female, possible broken wrist. North Crawford House to respond 157 East Pine Street, cross South Old Highway 66, and College Street, for a 56-year-old female, possible broken wrist fall. Time 1136, KNGL 454. Sinkon 600. Good. Information, page 81215 East, correction, 157 East Pine Street, for a 56-year-old female who had fallen and possibly broken her wrist.
1: Is our patient hurting anywhere, and is he conscious? That's clear. Thank you.
2: 100, go ahead.
3: Paul Young John, 8522. Paul Young John, 8522, out of Texas.
2: So going to be a brain tumor patient?
1: 2917. That's clear. Thank you.
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0: 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I want to speak with the deputy. I'm not sure what it's for. Just put it as a citizen assist for now.
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WREI 358.

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302 Franklin, 2729. Be a white female out of Missouri. Last name spelling Boy Robert Edward Nora Nora Adam Nora. First name David Ida Adam Nora Edward. Middle initial M for Marie. Date of birth 04/12/1968. 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
1: 12-14, 10-6 traffic, 50 Pecan Tree at 12-17.

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0: All 17, my apologies, affirmative. They're advising active naval extradite. Fair to that, sir. Also, Eureka's inquiring if she has any known medical. Thank you.

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2: Possible carbon monoxide leak. Leesburg Fire, respond 1941 Highway H. Henry for a CNO illness. Possible carbon monoxide leak. Time out 1228, KJO454.
3: Franklin.
1: 302. I'll be 1076, 101, beginning mileage when ready.
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1: 22531.8, again 22531.8.
3: 302, that's 1015, 1076, 101, at 1229.

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North Crawford, House 1 response, 5349 Highway P. Paul, Care Network of Cuba, cross of Lance and Bailey, 73-year-old male, fall, hip injury. North Crawford, House 1 response, Care Network of Cuba, 5349 Highway P. Paul, cross of Lance and Bailey Road, 73-year-old male, fall, hip injury, come out 1242, head over 54.

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2: 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They advise this will be a non-injury lift assist.
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1: Lincoln, Lincoln 7, John 00. Zero, zero. Lincoln, Lincoln 7, John 00. Zero, zero.
2: Your issue is negative. Lincoln, Lincoln 7, John 00, zero, expiration 2026, 2008. Comes back to a laden wall drop out of Hope Summit.
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0: 1022 PMP office, Steelville 101 South First Street. Reporting party advised there's a William Isgriggs at this location having a possible 99. The subject is does appear to have a 99 out of 301 for failure to appear on standby. Trespassing first degree.
1: 10476, this is junior or senior?
0: Will be junior.
1: 10-4.

0: 1217 Franklin. I'm going to be on Highway K out with that 3.
1: 1217 on Highway K. Subject to 13-8.

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2: Roadways, but I was still there.
1: Good place.

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1: 118.
0: Sullivan, I'll be traffic with a white Dodge van, corner of Bell and Maple.
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2: But could you see if a St. Clair car is available to check on westbound 44 near the scale? There's a New Madrid ambulance that pulled over to the shoulder pretty quick, turned their lights on. I just couldn't get stopped with traffic. I'm not sure if they've got some kind of an emergency there or vehicle problems, but I'm trying to get turned around, but it'll take me a few months.

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1: Highway 50, near the QT, with Missouri issue Victor John 4, David 7 John. Victor John 4, David 7 John being displayed on a white Hyundai Civic.
0: 1214, 10-6 traffic, clear of QT at 1318.
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3: Go ahead, I just passed them. They're back on the roadway and their lights are off now, so they can disregard.
2: 10-4, I was in the area, I'm going to tell you the same thing.
3: 10-4, thanks. County, was you clear? You can disregard St. Clair, they're back on the move again.
0: Affirmative.

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Respond breathing problems at 255 Cottage Street, St. Clair, Cross Street, Young Street / East Oak Street. 9717. Respond breathing problems at 255 Cottage Street, St. Clair, Cross Street, Young Street / East Oak Street. WREI 358. Thank you. A19. Respond breathing problems at 255 Cottage Street, St. Clair, Cross Street, Young Street / East Oak Street. A319. Respond breathing problems at 255 Cottage Street, St. Clair, Cross Street, Young Street / East Oak Street. WREI 358.

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1: Attention all Franklin County cars, 1068 CNI tractor trailer, westbound 44 from the 234 green cab, white trailer. Says M. Mary B. Boy trucking on this side. There is black writing on the door. Running people off the road, speeding. Be a make your own case, 1352 WRI 358.

0: 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Tom Young Victor 5172, Tom Young Victor 5172 Texas.
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1: 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South Franklin, Highway Double T Paul with the last, so it's going to be on a silver Toyota Camry.
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0: 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Your plate does return out of Ohio. 2015 Chevrolet returns to a Kevin Loper out of Cincinnati.
1: I'm 10A from that citizen to citizen. It was a civil matter.
2: 10-4.

0: 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Steelville Ambulance, respond Mutual Aid North Crawford, Cuba Apartments, 300 Martin Street, Crawford, Belden and Trainer, 44-year-old female, severe difficulty breathing, timeout 1358, code 454.
1: 42. Information, dispatch ambulance to Cuba Apartments, 300 Martin Street. In the parking lot, there's a 44-year-old female gasping for air. Ambulance will be responding from Steelville.
2: 10-4. Remember, 355, primary.
1: 10-4, 1350.
3: 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OUREI 358.

0: 9:27, respond sick person at 13 Worthington Drive, Union, Cross Street. 29:27, respond sick person at 13 Worthington Drive, Union, Cross Street. WREI 358. T-234, respond sick person at 13 Worthington Drive, Union, Cross Street. T-234, respond sick person at 13 Worthington Drive, Union, Cross Street. WREI 358.
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0: Investigom. 355. Where is this patient located at? We're in the parking lot. We don't see anybody.
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0: 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Traffic, Robertsville Road at Deloge Estates, with a white Chevy Silverado 2500. So the plate was on the front.
1: 1214, copy your traffic. Robertsville Road, Deloge Estates, at 1410.

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0: 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Sending mileage 57971.1. 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
1: Roberts will road at the Lotus States with Missouri issue. Tom King Zero George to Tom. Tom King Zero George to Tom. Being displayed on a red Chevy Malibu.
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0: The 28, George Robert Mary 299 comes back valid on a 1993 Lincoln to a James Brooks. It's negative.

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0: 544, respond citizen assist lockout or other assistance needed at 537 Hawk Point Drive, Pacific, Cross Street, Wings Road. 5544, respond citizen assist lockout or other assistance needed at 537 Hawk Point Drive, Pacific, Cross Street, Wings Road. 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
4: 10-4, 1427. 118, that subject was on PMP. What do you advise?
2: Subject was arrested on an outstanding warrant. She provided consent to search of the vehicle. Paraphernalia located. No charges at this time. She was cooperative.
4: 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Thank you.

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2: Paul Henry, John 66, 8 Paul Henry, John 66, Missouri Blake.
1: Paul Henry, John 66, Robbie Bailey out of St. Clair, 2009 Chevrolet truck, expiration of 25, negative.
2: 8 Paul Henry, John 66, Robbie Bailey out of St. Clair, 2009 Chevrolet truck, expiration of 25, negative. I'll be traffic with that plate at Schnucks parking lot.
1: 302, traffic in the parking lot of Schnucks, 1444.

0: 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Lincoln George 8, Tom 9 Zebra. 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
1: Negative, Lincoln George 8, Tom 9 Zebra, registration 2026. 08 Ford passenger to a Danielle Talman out of New London.

Franklin County, 1188. 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

0: bus respond 970 East Highway 8, Suzaw Valley, cross Gibson-Cherry Road, bus route for a 41-year-old female thrown from a horse. Fieldville ambulance respond to 970 East Highway 8, Suzaw Valley, cross Gibson-Cherry Road, bus route for a 41-year-old female thrown from a horse. Timeout 1450 KGL 454.
1: We paged EMS to Suzaw Valley for a 41-year-old female who was thrown off of a horse that's participating in the Mule Days event.
2: The tags ripped off at the skirt.
3: 110 traffic, Mary Mendenhall, 1451.

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1: I'm en route to St. Mary's Road from 101.
0: 1154, low pressure, you're flying St. Mary's Road at 1452.

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0: Franklin County, 1154, 1188. Be advised when the subject went back in the house within the last couple of minutes. She did see that he had the knife again. She can hear him inside yelling.
1: 54 is clear. Was he threatening anybody else with a knife, or was he threatening to use it against himself?
0: Neither at this time. She also does think he's under the influence of alcohol.
1: That's clear.

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0: 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Are you on route 154?
1: I'm in route with him.
0: 10-4.
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1: Secure, man. RP mentioned there's any guns in the house or any other weapons he could do.
2: I believe that the suspect is now back in possession of the knife.
1: 10-4, is he trying to charge anybody with it? Or is he using it currently?
2: The 16-year-old male that may or may not have the knife, the reporting party told my partner that he has walked back inside. And I believe our reporting party has stayed outside of the residence.

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1: W, Missouri Customs. George Robert Adam, Mary Adam. George Robert Adam, Mary Adam.
0: George Robert Adam, Mary Adam, returning Joe Weber, Cuba, 2018, Nissan Pasture, 2027 last year, negative 29.
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0: I want to be out of suspicious vehicle. Highway 15, Little Bridge Crossing. 6 Charles Boy, Tom 35. 6 Charles Boy, Tom 35. The Ford truck.
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0: 1154, reference to St. Mary's Road. The reporting party advised that the grandson did come back out of the residence, and she no longer saw the knife with him, but he did go back inside.

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0: I have attached to a traffic complaint, the South Service Road East in Sullivan, if you could check the notes.
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1: That plate I ran, show me out with it. Email.
0: 1126, I copied out with the female. Was there something further?
1: Nah, just show me out with
0: it. 10-4.
1: We're just down Little Bridge from Highway 50.
0: On Little Bridge, a little ways from Highway 50 at 1505.

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0: 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The 1267 at 1126 out. The third is a stranded motorist at 50 in Little Bridge Crossing. He's out with a female with a no bond felony warrant. Thank you.
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0: 303, 10-6 traffic, Walmart, 1512. 1185 Club.
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0: Is that traffic complaint? 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They can check on it before I be a little bit before I get up.
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on breathing problems at Chapel Ridge Drive, Union, Cross Street, South Outer 50. 2917 respond breathing problems at Chapel Ridge Drive, Union, Cross Street, South Outer 50. WREI 358.

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0: 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B4 respond, breathing problems at Chapel Ridge Drive, Union, Cross Street, South Outer 50. WREI 358.
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0: 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Franklin County, 1154, do you have traffic?
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upon victim of assault at the Hawthorne Inn, 123 Front Street, Labadie, Cross Street, Washington Street. 5518 respond victim of a fall at the Hawthorne Inn, 123 Front Street, Labadie, Cross Street, Washington Street. 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

0: Franklin County, 5506 responding. 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

0: 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CENTCOM 719, 715. Areas 16811 Highway 19 for a 1050. Vehicle struck a deer. Advised airbags did not deploy, but the female occupant believes she is injured. We're paging fire EMS as well. We'll be notified by Highway Patrol. It's a gray Ford Fusion.
1: 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I'll be in route from east of Cuba.
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0: 10-4.
3: North Crawford House 1, Stillville Fire, Brush 42, Rescue 41, Squad 42, response area of 16811, Highway 119, cross the city limits of Woolsey Road for a NBC deer versus vehicle, one patient. North Crawford House 1, Stillville Fire, respond, Brush 42, Rescue 41, Squad 42, to the area of 16811, Highway 19, cross the south city limits and Woolsey Road for some NBC vehicle versus deer, one patient, time out 1536, Canjo, 54.

Currently 912-67. I have two calls pending both for zone 2. One was a property damage report, so RP was advised would be an extended return phone call. The second one is Century Oaks outside of Union. I have a child that's been sitting in a car for 3 hours or more.

0: Hotel 67 on Slayer Service Lines in Trio. Somebody at Blue Ford F-150. RP advised that the child does not appear to be in any distress but has been sitting there for a long time.
1: St. Clair.
0: 787, that's clear. Are you
1: 10-8
0: for Markford School? Not yet, I just have to
1: make that 21, I just didn't have service.
0: That's clear. We'll leave you on that call, show you responding to Century Oaks at 1537.
1: 10-4, thanks.
2: Ten three, there is partial road blockage. They're unable to move it off the road.
3: Several.

0: Wayne County 1185.
1: Go ahead, County.
0: 1185, because we sent us a mail message inquiring if we could send the team out to the 1185.
1: 10-3, I just told them they could. I'm going 10-8 on the supplement to that original.
0: 10-4, we'll make that response. Thank you, so you 10-8 was a supplement. It's 1539.

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1: 347.
0: 1042.
1: 347, 1042, 1539.
2: By the Ridge Church with a white and color Dodge Ram, Missouri plate, 6 Paul Frank, Boy 30, 6 Paul Frank, Boy 30.
3: 0-6 traffic, 1185 at 1540.
4: You can attach me to that property damage.
3: That's clear, thank you.
5: 1187 Franklin, 10-8 from Rockford School.
3: 10-4, 10-8 at 1540.
0: Just now getting to Cuba.
6: 10-4, 1540.
1: No 3 status.
6: They just went on scene.
0: 10-4. I'm not expediting. It's just a car versus deer, and such as maybe injuries to one of the subjects.
6: 10-4 plus partial road blockage.
0: 10-4.
6: CINCOM 715. Is requesting you to expedite due to being on a blind curve. They're also requesting that we have a civil law respond as well.
0: 10-4, how many fire units do they have? They have enough that can help with traffic. I don't want Steelville unless they have to.
6: They only currently have one truck on scene.
0: 10-4, we'll hold off on Steelville. 715, 719.

0: I'll try to give him a call, see where he's at, and see if he can get an ETA on stay. They can help with traffic.
1: 10-4-15-42. 303
2: Franklin.
1: 302.
2: 303 Franklin.
1: 303.
2: 10-8, clear traffic.
1: 10-8, clear traffic at 1543.
3: I'm westbound from Leesburg. They want to go ahead and contact Miles. That the reporting party doesn't have a tow preference.
4: Unsure if the reporting party had a tow preference. They were requesting law enforcement expedite due to being on a bad blind curve.
3: 10-4. The vehicle's drivable, have them move it off the roadway. If not, contact Miles, my request.
1: 10-4-15-43.
5: 719,
1: Cinco.
5: 719. I apologize, I was speaking to somebody about this destruction of property. What do we got?
1: Let me 1050, possible injuries at 16811 Highway 19. Steelville Fire on Scene's requesting law to expedite due to being on a blind curve.
5: 10-4, I'm 76, Smoke Hill.
1: 10-4, 1544.

0: 15, 719, where were you around from?
1: Oak Hill Road and 19.

0: 15 takeoff. Where exactly is it at, do we know?
1: Just north of Woolsey.
0: 10-4. I'm getting past Axe Church.
1: 10-4, 1545.
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0: respond to the banner 210 Eldon Avenue, across Ozark Martin Street for a fall, 92-year-old female fall. Laceration of the forehead. North Crawford House, to respond to the banner 210 Eldon Avenue, across Ozark Martin Street for a fall, 92-year-old female fall. Laceration of the forehead, time at 1549, KNJ 454.
1: For a 92-year-old female who fell after attempting to get out of a chair, has a laceration of the forehead. Ambulance will be responding from Bourbon. Support.

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1: 10-8, clear traffic, 1549.
2: Information, page 8, went to 313 Pine Street for a 44-year-old female, GI distress. 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

0: Attention frequency guards listening stations, W1068 traffic complaint, westbound Highway 100 from St. John's Road. Possibly intoxicated driver, unable to maintain lane. A white Dodge Ram is located in Make Your Own Case, 1553 WRI 358.
1: J1. Go ahead. Robert Edward 9, David 6, Victor. Robert Edward 9, David 6, Victor.
2: Robert Edward 9, David 6, Victor. Justin Talent, Steelville, 2016 Ford Pasture, 2026 last year, negative 29.
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3: This is outside or inside?
4: 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She's been conscious breathing the whole time. She was up and walking around.
3: Last clear. 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
5: D214, 2927 respond, chest pain at 211 Central Avenue, Union, Cross Street, Jefferson Avenue, WREI 358.
6: They are expediting, they are coming from St. James, both Steelville crews are en route for the traumatic injury involving the female who was thrown off of a mule. Correct, and they're en route from Bourbon.
1: Careful.
5: Church Street Union. WREI 358.
6: CENTCOM 715, correction, they're responding from Cuba.
1: Okay, I was just trying to clarify, because I passed CMS crew when I came into this call to my ex-church.
2: 302. I'll be out with a stranded motorist on the North Service Road by the ELS, new ELS buildings. It'll be a white Honda Odyssey, Missouri plate, Tom Frank 7, Robert 0, Robert, Tom Frank 7, Robert 0, Robert.
0: Out with a stranded motorist, North Service Road, 1556.
7: Bound opened up.
1: Yeah, just leave southbound open. We'll have to keep northbound closed until we can get EMS here to get her out of the vehicle.

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0: 715 Tango, Margaret, that was J2. 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

0: 1059. 719, just keep southbound moving until we can get this vehicle out of here.
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3: 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Should come back on a Mazda.
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4: Lincoln North 7, Frank 4 Zebra. 300, 10-6 traffic eastbound at 226, 601.

0: 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Do you need readback?
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0: Last name Hadley, Henry, Adam, David, Lincoln, Edward, Young. 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
0: County is an adult. Got a transmission issue. Waiting on a friend to pick her up today.
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3: 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What was time of notification?
2: The computer came back up at 1554. 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
0: 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I can show myself in 303, 1042.
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2: 1185 calling CAT for abandoned vehicle 848 Dunwood Court, Villa Ridge. RP is advising that he has a gray Hyundai Kona parked in his driveway that he doesn't know who belongs to.
1: Service from the
2: fall,
1: 1611.
0: 355. You draw me a complaint number, no readback. I'll be 10-8 one citation issued.
3: 10-4-16-1. James, 2267, do you have any patient update on the call we're responding to in Silva?
1: Negative, no further.
3: Are law enforcement or first responders on scene?
1: Negative.
3: Well, we're still got about a 10-minute ETA.
1: That's clear, 1611.

0: Channing 1185.
1: Good, Johnny.
0: Reverend, stay abandoned a vehicle. You can 1025. Reporting party called back and says they do not need a response anymore.
1: That's clear. I'll be 1080.
0: 1612.

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1: 1126?
0: 1126. That's clear, thank you.

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0: I'm 10-8, the vehicle's been removed by Miles and Sons. I think EMS is still remaining, so we'll keep traffic control out here until they get out of here.

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0: 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What's her driving status?
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2: 118.
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1: 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Your patient is a 90-year-old male. He had fallen outside. He did get up off the ground, but he looks very unsteady and slightly out of it.
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1: 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I'll give you a call in just a couple minutes.
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0: 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And I have a 28 out of Missouri, Lincoln King 2, Young 4 Robert.
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0: Go to ComCAD for suspicious person, 230 Cedarberry Drive in Washington. Lane County 1188.
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0: 12-1, we'll be out at the corner lot of Acid Mine and the North Service Road, serving an eviction with Oak Grove.
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2: 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It's 1725.

0: Hello, 54 Franklin.
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0: Would you let 88 know that since 64 St. Mary's is done?
1: 54 Franklin County, 1188. Let you know that the 1060 for St. Mary's Road is finished.
2: One thirteen.
3: I'm out with 18.

count 355. Go up. 1022, the area of Florence Avenue in North Franklin. For a citizen complaint, reporting party advised a blue and color Civic Clears is located at the stop sign. Just sitting there, driver's rocking back and forth. Front part of the vehicle is partially in the intersection. 10-4, I'll be around. 10-4, 1729.

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0: 1185. Were any of the RVs requesting contact for this?
1: Negative.
0: That's clear. You can show me 10-8. The ceiling was not as advertised.
1: Clear, 10-8, 1733.
2: Respond motor vehicle accident at 254.0 I-44 westbound, Pacific, Cross Street, 255.2/Highway 100 overpass A.T. Gray Summit. 5514, 6114, 5502 respond motor vehicle accident at 254.0 I-44 westbound, Pacific, Cross Street, 255.2/Highway 100 overpass A.T. Gray Summit. WREI 358.

0: So I'll be 10-8, the vehicle's out of gas, can we pushed it out of the roadway?
1: 10-4, 17-34.
2: Well, all units are going 10-8, make contact with Mr. Massey, admit it, he's business his property. 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
3: I have one subject out of the vehicle, minor injuries.
2: For which date of birth is that? There's two of them.
4: We do have three.
3: Yes, sir. 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
4: No extrication.

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1: 5502 and 6114 responding.
2: 44 Westman.
1: 5502, 6114, 8527 responding, 1736.
3: 1185 to 1187.

0: for 87.
1: Do you need an additional out there, or are you good?
0: Negative, I'm good.

0: 3, which unit is responding?
1: Westbound, it's going to be in the median, up against the median in lane 1.
0: Okay, I have one unit that's clicking and I can't hear, and the other one was cut off, who said the vehicle is in the median. Could you re-identify?
1: 8502 advised vehicle was in the median.
0: Thank you.
2: 517 is responding.
0: 517 also responding 1738. Franklin County units responding to I-44, 4500's on the scene, advising that it's going to be one subject out of the vehicle, no extrication. It's going to be just one occupant.
3: Sullivan, 1041.
4: 10-4.

0: Wondered, Sullivan, fuel.
1: 1171, 1741, 1739. 101616,
0: I'll have the numbers for you shortly.
1: 10-4.
0: Vehicle.
1: 6114 on the scene, one vehicle into the median, appears two occupants out, 1739.
0: 10-4, 1224 Franklin, I'll handle that. Suspicious person off Cedar Berry.
2: 2488 en route to that. He's just not on the board.
0: That's clear. 88, wherever you're at, 1025, I'll handle that.

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0: Kenny, 10-8 with 1060, the RP and victim are going to be at that address for a while, collecting property.
1: That's clear, 1741.

0: front from...
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0: Central County, or Franklin County from 6114.
1: 6114.
0: Okay, we only have one patient. She is out of Velcro, no extrication. Have Merrimack first unit pull in front at 6114. If a Bowles unit can stop a little short and set up the block, the advanced block,

Car 6114, one victim out of the vehicle, no extrication needed. Merrimack unit first in, pull in front of 6114, and a Bulls unit to set up advance warning.

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1: Highway Patrol on the scene at 1750. 19-1041, 1750.

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3: 51 Highway M, Villa Ridge, Cross Street, Highway 80 / Rock Bridge Road / West Villa Ridge R. 5534, 5513, 5523 respond fire alarm sounding commercial, at the Ridge Church, 51 Highway M, Villa Ridge, Cross Street, Highway 80 / Rock Bridge Road / West Villa Ridge R. WREI 358.
1: Take that or say

0: Franklin County to units responding to the Ridge Church. Alarm company called back, advised they spoke to Don Carr, who stated he wanted to disregard. He believes it's due to lightning strikes.
1: 5534 will continue in to verify, disregard others.
0: You're continuing at 1803. Hello, 1883.

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0: Which unit has traffic? Is it 5534?
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0: 61-14. Okay, we shouldn't be much longer. We're getting everything cleared up here.
1: That's good.
2: 5534, Franklin County.
3: 5534.
2: Confirmed accidental set off due to painting. Alarm is probably going to continue to show trouble. We'll be in service on the painting.
3: Confirmed accidental from painting, 1807.
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4: Traffic.
5: In the parking lot down road, North Service Road, Lincoln King 1, Charles 4 Pollock, over to MC.

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1: Since me to the area of Highway H. Henry and Leesburg City Limits for a check well-being, reporting party advised of a white male subject with blue swim trunks, no shirt, red hair, walking towards Leesburg, stumbling and falling close to the road.
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4: 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Last name Mackie, married Adam Charles King Edward Young. 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Middle initial M Mary. 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
0: 4, I'm touching you to a 911 hang up. They've called about 4 times. We've tried calling them back and they keep not answering or hanging up. It is 290 Green Street Road in Beaufort.
1: 10-4, also I am with 1147 tonight.
0: That's clear, will he have the radio?
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1: 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He's requesting urgent, if you could contact him.
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0: I'm 10-8 from here with the 1060, and I can be en route to the 911 hangup.
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0: I tried calling back, had to leave a voicemail. Did he give any more information on the weapon?
1: Negative. He said it was urgent. If you could call him right back, he would be available, and he was going to look the serial number up.
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2: The North Service, Edward Lincoln 3, Boy Zero Robert, it's a red Toyota Camry.
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3: 7.
2: Okay.
4: 742. 21 in the CAD for failure to return property.
1: Yes, sir.
2: 10-4, do we have an approximate cross street?
4: City limits.

0: to 1147, 1224. The RP called back and we were able to speak to him. He said that he's accidentally calling. There's no emergency.
1: 10-4, 10-8.

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0: 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WREI 358.
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